arrested over the past week in connection with the suspected terror plot targeting the airbase in Gloucestershire. Jeremy Clarkson's appeared on stage. Men have been arrested over the past week in connection with the suspected terror plot targeting the airbase in Gloucestershire. Jeremy Clarkson.

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1: Animals can't speak to drivers, but if they could, they would be asking us, telling us by the sounds of it, to put our litter and fruit waste in the bin. 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So let's lend them a paw. 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National Highways. And what's that? 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
1: Is the sound of your mates alive? 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Is the sound of saying, I got you, mate? Is the sound of mates enjoying even more of this? Is the sound of mates getting home instead of here? 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
18: And now the detailed outlook with Sydney Jackson and Son of Presbury. It will be boiling in Bollington, sweaty in Swettenham, foggy in Failsworth, soggy in Sittington, humid in Hale with hail in Sale, soaking in Sutton and pelting in Poynton, misty in Mobberley, drizzle in Droylsden, icy in Eccles, worse in Worsley, chilly in Cheadle and cheerless in Chawton, wetter in Wilmslow, murky in Marple and in Pever. It'll be hissing down. But your car can be ready for anything the weather throws at it with a visit to Sydney Jackson & Son. 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
1: Donald Trump says there were some threats that led to the US to pull bombers from a UK base. Lucy Gormanley has more.
2: The US president says the military aircraft didn't fly out by accident from RAF Fairford in Gloucestershire. Earlier, US Secretary of State Marco Rubio had sought to play down the withdrawal of the planes after suggestions the move was linked to security concerns. Six men have been arrested over the past week in connection with a suspected plot targeting the air bases.
1: The US will make representations over the Green Party voting to brand Zionism as racism. Washington's top advisor on anti-Semitism says the party is hypocritical to single out Israel while turning a blind eye to other countries. The motion sparked fierce backlash, with party leader Zach Polanski banned from Israel as a result. A study has found a rise in people under 50 being diagnosed with cancer. We're told it's not confined only to bowel cancer either, with a range of different variations rising in younger people. Dr. Vanessa Geergu is the Research Translations Manager for the World Cancer Research Fund and explains what she found.
3: For both men and women, a range of different cancers, including some of the most common, so for example, colorectal, liver and pancreas, were increasing. Specifically for women, further cancers were increasing.
1: The Conservatives are pledging to invest £10 billion to create a new Iron Dome aimed at defending Britain and its overseas bases. The so-called Britannia Shield would be able to detect incoming threats with missiles and drones. Kemi Badenoch announced the move at her party's conference in Birmingham. She says Labour have failed to keep the country safe. Tram services have been stopped in Nottingham after a fire at a residential building. Local fire and rescue services are urging people to avoid the area. The fire broke out at a building on Market Street late last night. And tributes are being paid to former politician and bestseller Geoffrey Archer, who's died at the age of 86. Conservative leader Kemi Badenoch says it was a huge shock, having received a message from him yesterday morning.
4: In local news, a new filming protocol could be implemented at Cheshire East Council meetings after some council members reported feeling intimidated by members of the public. The council says there have been some cases where councillors were singled out and recorded for an entire meeting. Under the new rules, anyone wishing to film or record a meeting will have to give 3 working days' notice. The protocol has been recommended for approval. Parents and carers in Cheshire are being urged to talk to young people about responsible online behaviour during National Cybersecurity Awareness Month. Cheshire Police says 1 in 5 children aged 10 to 16 recently reported behaviour that could breach the Computer Misuse Act. And in the football, Crewe Alexandra are set to face Blackpool tonight in the Jersey Mike's Trophy, with manager Lee Bell urging his side to take the opportunities. Elsewhere, Macclesfield FC and Scarborough Athletic meet in an FA Cup replay later on. That's the latest. For more news from our area, click silk1069.com.
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5: Morning. Yes, I'm afraid it is officially the worst day of the week once again. Tuesday. We'll get through it together, don't worry. Starting us off, Joel Corry and Emenike, Simple Minds. And of course, all the usual 6 o'clock breakfast show stuff.

Wake Up with Andy Clues, 106.9 FM, Cheshire Silk, with something hot and steaming.

Cheshire Soul Radio, new for Nucci and Tuesday. That is Simple Minds, Beginner Boys, former Song of the Week last week, and Joel Corry and MNEK starting us off. It is Tuesday, the 6th of October, day 279 of 2026. Only 86 to go until 2027. Today is National Badger Day. I've only ever seen one badger in my entire lifetime, and it was coming back in the early hours of morning down a country lane. There it was, trotting along the road. Followed it for about half a mile till it moved off. Wasn't bothered about the cars. It's pretty cool, actually. It is the 40th Tuesday of the year. They come around every 7 days, regular as clockwork. Just a scuppy a week, really. No two ways about it. It is the 1,051st pre-furlough and 999th post-furlough breakfast show. Sun rises today at 7:18, sets at 6:33, giving us 11 hours and 15 minutes.

of daylight. Another 4 minutes less compared to yesterday. First Up is here, of course. Let's make it a nice big club for a Tuesday. If you're up and about and would like to get involved, it's dead easy. Give us a call, 01625 269 000 on the phone. Pop it on the socials. Roll call's on the way around about 6:30. And being a Tuesday, we launch the day with our local singer-songwriter in residence, Colin Jacklin. He calls it Driving Down the Silk Road. We know it better as the Breakfast Show theme.

0: best way to launch a Tuesday morning, that is Colin Jacklin driving down the Silk Road, or as we call it, the Breakfast Show theme. I like that name better. Coming up, we've got music on the way from the original and some education.
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0: Still Breakfast, Tuesday morning. That is the original, and I Love You Baby. All the way, first uppers around about 6:30 this morning. If you'd like to join our very exclusive club, all you got to do, give us a call, pop it on the socials, and we'll say hello to you in a bit. Of course, if you are up and about at this time in the morning, according to scientists and one or two doctors, it means you are thinner and less depressed. And also, highly likely, if you're an early riser, to have accomplished 6 tasks before 7 a.m, including exercise, meditation, and the noisy and a bit cruel vacuuming. Baz Oldfield's neighbours know this because he's back off his holiday and he did it yesterday morning before 6:30. Probably the same again today. Anyway, get in touch.
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0: To the tune this morning of Bullseye, because I've got it on my cart wall and why not? 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This is Tuesdays. Lack of sleep can cause weight gain of 2 pounds or 0.9 kilograms in under a week. That explains a lot. Certainly in my case, anyway. You can have that. Feel free to use it in your general day-to-days. Keep it to yourself if you want. It's entirely up to you. We'll have another one for you tomorrow, round about the same time. Sometimes

Cheshire Soul Radio, it is Tuesday morning's breakfast show. That is Wham with Freedom, and before that, Florence and the Machine with You've Got the Love. Still to come, we've got music on the way from Taylor Swift, brand new tune for her, from New Tune Tuesday. It's called Patient Zero. Before that, though, let's take a look at our first stoppers club. Quite a big one for a Tuesday morning. Thank you so much for getting in touch. Mark Hewitt got with us at 12:30, part of our early risers. Martin James at 12:50. Paul Holt at 3 o'clock, who insists that Tuesday is the best day of the week. And he's just simply wrong. Just wrong on so many levels. But good morning, Paul. Thanks for getting in touch and being an early riser. Ian Clark got in touch at 4:38. He said, has the birthday high gone now? And the cold? Said the high has. The cold's still here. Still got it. Still got the cough. He's not going anywhere. Natalie Clark sent me a good morning gift at 4:48. Darren Hayward got in touch at 5:09. Rachel Cutts has decided on a way of embracing, well, not embracing Tuesdays, but facing it by just ignoring it and pretending it isn't a Tuesday. I said, good luck with that. She said, why should I embrace it? I said, no, I won't go that far. Just treat it at a respectful distance. That's all you really need to do. If Tuesday's going to do its thing, it will do its thing. On our main Facebook page, we have had a message from... hang on a minute, got to load the page up. So organised this morning. Tuesday, you see. Sue Donahue is with us. She sent some community news, but bearing in mind, there will be a smug factor to it. You have been warned. Find out at 8:30. Carol Harrison says good morning with a smiley face. Rob Mort sent a bit of community news as well. Morning, Rob. Baz Oldfield's with us. Community news from Baz. And yes, he has done his hoovering. Every day. I mean, he must hate his neighbours. Kev Kimpton said, morning, Andy. Have a great day. You too, Kev. Mick Greenall says, morning. Bit of volunteer work today. Doing my bit for our village. Early breakfast first. Have a good day. Radio and thumbs up emoji. You too, Mick. Anita Tolbert-Wister said, morning. Have a lovely day. You too, Anita. Have a great one. And Carol Kappa sent me a GIF that, though he's not wrong, it says, happy morning. And there's nothing wrong in that. It just strikes me as odd. But then that's just me. And there you go. First up is lovely big club for Tuesday. Thank you so much for getting in touch. Really do appreciate it. Officially closed now. It opens again before 6:30 tomorrow morning.

0: Taylor Swift, Patient Zero. Tuesday's weather should be mainly dry, maybe the odd shower late afternoon. Bit overcast this morning, turning brighter as the day goes on, and temperatures very similar to yesterday. Full weather check before the news and sports at 7. Up next, we'll see how things are looking on the roads.
1: 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Because roadside litter kills an estimated 3 million animals every year. No wonder they sound miffed. So let's lend them a paw. Let's take our rubbish with us and bin it properly. National Highways. And what's that? They said thanks very much.
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4: And now the detailed outlook with Sydney Jackson and Son of Presbury. It will be boiling in Bollington. Sweaty in Swettenham, foggy in Failsworth, soggy in Sittington, humid in Hale with hail in Sale, soaking in Sutton and pelting in Poynton, misty in Mobley, drizzle in Droylsden, icy in Eccles, worse in Worsley, chilly in Cheadle and cheerless in Chorlton, wetter in Wilmslow, murky in Marple and in Pever. 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
0: There was an earlier issue on the M6 southbound following an accident, but traffic's now easing. It's between Junction 16 Stoke and Crewe and 15 Stoke-on-Trent. Nothing really to report now. M56 is okay, as is the 60, and still fairly quiet on most of our major routes. 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

0: Bruno Mars, I Just Might. Before that, The Script, the crowd was singing Wonderwall and Moloko, Sing It Back. Coming up, got a rewind tune from 1972 as part of our What Are You Playing Now For? We'll play the tune, we'll tell you the reason, and we'll do it all next.
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0: Melting Rewind tune from 1972. That is David Bowie and the Gene Genie. Part of our, what are you playing that for? Well, the reason is this. 6th of October 1972, during sessions at RCA Studios in New York City, David Bowie recorded the Gene Genie, which became the lead single from his 1973 album Aladdin Sane. The track spent 13 weeks in the UK charts, peaking at number 2, making it Bowie's biggest hit to date. The line, "He's so simple-minded, he can't drive his module," would later give the Scottish band Simple Minds their name. There you go, two bits of wisdom there and a belting tune all merged together in What Are You Playing Now For? We'll have another one for you tomorrow around about the same time. Up next, the latest news and sport at 7 o'clock.
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0: Generally dry today, mainly overcast this morning, turning a bit brighter as we head further in and we might see a bit of sunshine. There is the odd danger of a little shower as well. As far as temperatures go, we've got highs around Macclesfield of 19 Celsius.
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2: US bombers were pulled from RAF Fairford in the face of some threats, Lucy Gormanly reports.
3: Donald Trump says the military aircraft didn't fly out by accident from RAF Fairford in Gloucestershire. The Secretary of State had previously said the withdrawal wasn't linked to safety concerns. Well, six men have been arrested over the past week in connection with a suspected plot targeting the airbase.
2: The US anti-Semitism envoy says they will make representations to the UK government over the Green Party's adoption of a policy branding Zionism as racism. They suggested the party is being anti-Semitic in singling out Israel when turning a blind eye to other countries. People under 50 are being diagnosed with cancer more often. It comes from a study from a cancer charity which found the trajectory concerning, despite early diagnosis leading to more positive outcomes. Dr. Vanessa Gordon-Giagu is the Research Translations Manager for the World Cancer Research Fund. She says some forms of cancer are on the decline.
4: We also found decreases for cancers related to smoking for both men and women. And those cancers were of the esophagus and bladder for women, and then lung, esophagus and bladder for men. And those are our key findings.
2: The Conservatives are pledging to invest billions to create the so-called Britannia Shield to defend Britain and its overseas bases in the event of future attacks. Announcing the move at the party's conference, Kemi Badenoch says the world won't wait for Britain to get ready, and Labour have failed to keep the country safe. The Royal Botanic Gardens in Kew has launched a public fundraising appeal to save the historic palm house and its tropical plant collection. It's showing serious signs of deterioration, requiring a £66 million renovation project. So far, half the funds have been secured. And tributes continue to be paid to former politician and best-selling author Jeffrey Archer after his death at the age of 86. His editor, Kate Elton, says he brought joy to generations of readers.
5: In local news, Cheshire East Council is planning to introduce a new filming protocol at their meetings after some members of the public intimidated councillors. The council says there have been cases where a member of the public filmed a single councillor for a whole meeting. Under the new rules, anyone who wants to film or record a meeting will have to provide 3 days' working notice. The new protocol is still awaiting full council approval. Cheshire Police is encouraging families to talk to young people about the risks of illegal online activity. It comes during National Cybersecurity Awareness Month, with the force highlighting research suggesting 1 in 5 children aged 10 to 16 have engaged in behaviour that could be an offence. And in the football, Crewe Alexandra manager Lee Bell says his players must take their chance when they face Blackpool in the Jersey Mike's Trophy tonight. Elsewhere, Macclesfield FC take on Scarborough Athletic in an Emirates FA Cup replay later on, with the winner set to host Anstey Nomads. That's the latest. For more news from our area, click silk1069.com.
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2: Northern Ireland remain at the top of their Nations League group, keeping a clean sheet with a 0-0 draw against Georgia. Isaac Price missed a late penalty. Elsewhere, it's the turn of England and Scotland this evening. Czech Republic are the visitors to Wembley, where Harry Kane is expected to match Peter Shilton's record of most three Lions caps. Manager Thomas Tuchel says there's nobody better.
6: Not sure if I have any more words, because I feel like he scores all the time and he plays fantastic. He's in the shortlist for Ballon d'Or, so we spoke so often about him, and that he stepped up in intensity in his game and the effort in his game since he takes this major role for Bayern Munich.
2: Meanwhile, Scotland have the chance to go second in their group when they play Slovenia in Glasgow. In tennis, Daniil Medvedev has apologised for hitting a spectator with a ball after he was disqualified from the China Open semi-final against Novak Djokovic. And Luke Littler's missed out on a unique double after losing in the semi-finals of the World Youth Championships. The 19-year-old made a surprise appearance at the tournament but lost out in the final four to fellow Englishman Cam Crabtree.
1: Cheshire's Silk 106.9 Sport. Get the latest on and off the pitch Saturday afternoons from 2. Cheshire's Silk 106.9. Andy Clues.
0: Coming up, part one of our not quite 24-hour question. We'll do that after Shaka Khan. And around about 20 to 8 this morning, we'll crank up the random request generator and find out who's getting our very first Funk for Far song of the day. Could be you.

0: I'm a giant.
1: Still breakfast. It is Tuesday morning. That is Shaqzilla from Chaka Khan. Still to come, music on the way from Somba. And we'll have a look at the latest on the roads as well. See how things are shaping up across Cheshire. Before that, though, our not quite 24-hour question. Another one of those quiz-type questions that I'm sort of toying with, but beginning to lose a bit of faith in, really. I think the Google angle is too strong. I think it's one of those, if you don't know, you don't know. Whereas, you know, that used to be the case. Now, as if you don't know, you look it up. And there's nothing wrong with that. I mean, you know, it's all about learning, but anyway, I'm sort of waffling on. I'm just thinking aloud. Always a dangerous thing for me to do. So, the question we asked yesterday was this. Which movie was originally called Love Hurts? That's what we wanted to know, okay? Now, I've got my first answer comes from Terry Julie Lowndes, which I'm assuming is a married couple called Terry and Julie who share a Facebook page. That was my first instinct. The answer that they come up with could have been Terry, could have been Julie, could have been both. Love Actually. Which makes a lot of sense, doesn't it, really? They never came up with Love Actually straight away. They must come up with other things first. Unfortunately, not the correct answer in this case. Sue Donoghue got it correct. I'm sure there was a Google in it. Or a search engine. A Bing or something. But she got it right. Natalie Clark got it right, and she says she asked her parents. Because her parents are bound to know what Love Hurts, you know, ended up becoming without looking it up. See now, because I'm a Gen X kind of person, I'm stroking my chin here. If you're the same age as me, or, you know, either end, you'll probably know what this means. Martin James was very honest. He just put a laughy cry smiley face emoji and said, not a clue. Becky Slater got it right. Maria Bennett said Fatal Attraction. And Claire Jackson also went for Love Actually. There is a part two. Feel free to add if you want.

0: Becca, still to come, we've got part two of our not quite 24-hour question. Which movie was originally called Love Hurts? We've had some more answers in, added to the ones we've already got. If you'd like to add, do feel free. Give us a call, pop it on the socials, and we'll see what we've got around about 20 past seven.
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0: No issues this morning on the motorways. Currently the M6, 56 and the 60 moving well. We do have delays on the A500 once again as it approaches the M6 at junction 16, adding about 5 minutes onto your journey time at this moment. Advance warning of a closure on the M6 northbound for works during the night between junction 15 Stoke and 16 Stoke and Crewe. That closes at 11, reopens at 6. And also M56 eastbound is going to be closed tonight for works around junction 7 at Bowden. That shuts at 10, reopens at 6 in the morning. Anything new spot? 01625 26 9000.
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Radio, it is the breakfast show for a Tuesday morning. That is Jennifer Lopez and If You Had My Love. Still to come, music on the way from David Guetta and Kelly Rowland. Midnight Oil to play as well. Before that, though, back to our not quite 24-hour question. We asked you yesterday, for answers today, which movie was originally called Love Hurts? Now, we've had some right answers, potentially helped by search engines. Not that I'm particularly bothered with this. I told you before, do it on the list and, you know, it's a lifetime ban. But for this, yeah, all right. We want to know which movie was originally called Love Hurts. Steve Bailey in Congleton got the correct answer. Well done, Steve. Amanda Walsh came up with a movie that, again, I've not heard of. I mean, to be honest, that's not an unusual thing. You know, I haven't heard of all the movies. And she said, Love at First Bite. I'm assuming vampire movie, not cannibal film. Let's hope. Fatal Attraction said Jackie Bailey, not the only person to come up with that one. Which would have worked, wouldn't it? Love Hurts, Fatal Attraction. Yeah. That bunny still would have ended up in a pot. Sandra Clough said Love Story. Is that the big soppy 70s one? Again, I've not seen that, but, you know, I've heard of it. Simon Moss has got the correct answer as well. Morning, Simon. Laura Bancroft has got Addicted to Love, which I only know as a Robert Palmer song. So again, like I said, I don't know all the movies, but it's not the correct answer. Alison Croft said Love Actually, which again could have worked quite well, you know. And as I said before, I imagine that, you know, Love Actually wasn't the first title they came up with. There'd have been a combination of bits and pieces, I'm sure. Anyway, the correct answer for which movie was originally called Love Hurts is, of course, Basic Instinct, which is a much better name for a movie, to be honest. We've got one, two, three, four, five. Yeah, five correct answers once again. Five seems to be the point, doesn't it? Congratulations. Thank you so much for getting in touch, despite me having a grumble. We've posted something new on our socials, tying in with What's for Breakfast Wednesday, sort of. Pop something down for me. We'll see what we've got.

Cheshire Salt Radio. It is Tuesday morning's breakfast show. That is Midnight Oil and Beds Are Burning. And before that, David Guetta and Kelly Rowland, When Love Takes Over. Still to come, current song from Alex Warren on the way. And then we'll crank up the random request generator and find out who's getting our very first Funk for Four song of the day. Could well be you if you've been in touch. Won't be if you haven't. Basically. Tonight, football action once again. Both our local sides are in different competitions. It's not league football this evening. It's the EFL Trophy for the Alex, who travel to the seaside off to Blackpool. Kickoff for that game is at 7 o'clock, and Macclesfield are off to the seaside again, but Scarborough, for a replay of the FA Cup third round qualifier that they drew 2-2 against on Saturday. We will of course bring you full in-depth post-match analysis tomorrow morning around about this time, and hopefully play one of Colin Jacklin's football related tunes in celebration of a victory. We heard, only for the second time this season, the Alex tune yesterday. I don't mind if it's the Mac one, as long as the Alex don't lose against Blackpool. It's just that Mac win by a better margin. That's the plan, because generally what we do is we play the song in celebration for the side that's won. If both sides have won, we do it on goal difference. If it's the same goal difference, I get my trolley token out that's got a trolley on one side, blank on the other, give it a flip, where it lands, that is the song we play. That is the excitement of it all. Find out tomorrow which tune, if any, we play. But for tonight, good luck to both sides.

0: Alex Warren and Fever Dream. Wheel spinning. We're about to find out who's getting our very first Fug for Fire song of the morning. Fingers crossed it's you, because I know you've been waiting very patiently. Alison Davis in Congleton. Morning, Alison. Your tune is here after we've checked the latest on the roads, and we'll do that next.
1: There are two types of drive you can have on the motorway. One that feels like this. Or one that feels... like this. The difference is just a few little changes. Like giving more space to the car in front, or not hogging the middle lane. Because being a little more considerate on the road actually reduces congestion and collisions, which transforms everyone's journey. So we all feel a little less and a lot more National Highways.
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0: Still Breakfast. That is our very first Pug for Four song this Tuesday morning. That is Rosala and Everybody's Free, requested by Alison Davis in Congleton and selected by the random request generator, the big wooden wheel behind me with all the post-it notes on, with your names and songs written very, very neatly with my calligraphy set in my bestie's handwriting. Now, if you've got a tune that is a belter, puts you in a good mood and sets you up for the day, and you'd like it as a Pug for Four, all you need to do is one of these.
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0: We do them twice a day and they are your tunes as long as they match that very, very strict criteria. All you need to do is get in touch. We do bend the rules on occasion, like with all systems. There is a back door to the wheel. Basically, we just stop it at the right point if you want a song on a specific day. Notable reasons, really, is mostly birthdays. 90-odd% is birthdays. We've had an engagement. We've had the same couple's wedding anniversary for 3 years in a row. What else have we had? Trip to go and see Taylor Swift in concert. There's also been GCSEs just before and results, A-levels just before and results, and driving tests as well just before and then congratulations on passing, that kind of thing. It can be for any reason at all. All you need to do is let me know that in your message when you get in touch. And we're that generous, we'll even let you pick the time as well, 7:40 or 8:40. So don't be shy. If you've got something on a specific day, as I say, we're more than happy to bend the rules. Make sure you get in touch. This is the current tune now from Jay.

0: current song from Jamie Miller, that is Baby Dolls. Still to come, Rewind song on the way from 1983, just before the latest news and sports at 8 o'clock. After 8, sent in dad joke of the day.
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0: No issues so far this morning on the motorways. We do have delays if you're travelling on the A500 approaching the M6 at junction 16. Slow going to off the A534. Excuse me a second. Oh no, it's gone. A534 heading up towards Old Mill Road in Sandbach. Congleton beginning to pick up here or there, and a very similar story around Macclesfield. Very busy at the moment, queuing past Capesthorne Hall up towards the Monk's Heath Crossroads on the A34 Manchester Road. Anything new spot, 01625 26 9000.
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6: And now the detailed outlook with Sydney Jackson and Son of Presbury. It will be boiling in Bollington, sweaty in Swettenham, foggy in Failsworth, soggy in Sidington, humid in Hale with hail in Sale, soaking in Sutton and pelting in Poynton, misty in Mobley, drizzle in Droylsden, icy in Eccles, worse in Worsley, chilly in Cheadle and cheerless in Chorlton, wetter in Wilmslow, murky in Marple and in Pever. 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
9: 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That doesn't mean the garden goes quiet. 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
0: Mainly dry, little overcast first thing this morning, changing to just generally cloudy, bit of sunshine, possibility of some rain, and a top temperature around Poynton of 19 Celsius.
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2: Donald Trump says there were some threats that led to the US to pull bombers from a UK base. Lucy Gormanley has more.
3: The US president says the military aircraft didn't fly out by accident from RAF Fairford in Gloucestershire. Earlier, US Secretary of State Marco Rubio had sought to play down the withdrawal of the planes after suggestions the move was linked to security concerns. Six men have been arrested over the past week in connection with a suspected plot targeting the air bases.
2: The US will make representations over the Green Party voting to brand Zionism as racism. Washington's top advisor on anti-Semitism says the party is hypocritical to single out Israel while turning a blind eye to other countries. The motion sparked fierce backlash, with party leader Zach Polanski banned from Israel as a result. A study has found a rise in people under 50 being diagnosed with cancer. We're told it's not only confined to bowel cancer either, with a range of different variations rising in younger people. Dr. Vanessa Gordon-Giagu is the Research Translations Manager for the World Cancer Research Fund. She explains what they're looking at next.
4: Awareness of cancer and talking about things that you might be worried about, that's the positive bit. The bit that is the negative bit is that cancers are happening more commonly in people under 50. And that, from a research perspective, is the bit that we need to understand.
2: The Conservatives are pledging to invest £10 billion to create a new Iron Dome aimed at defending Britain and its overseas bases. The so-called Britannia Shield would be able to detect incoming threats with missiles and drones. Kemi Badenoch announced the move at her party's conference in Birmingham. She says Labour have failed to keep the country safe. A new report indicates that more than a quarter of UK adults are finding it difficult to get by on their current income. Standard Life say the proportion is a slight increase from those who were struggling on their income last year. And tributes are being paid to former politician and bestseller Geoffrey Archer, who's died at the age of 86. Conservative leader Kemi Badenoch says it was a huge shock.
5: In local news, a new filming protocol could be implemented at Cheshire East Council meetings after some council members reported feeling intimidated by members of the public. The council says there have been some cases where councillors were singled out and recorded for an entire meeting. Under the new rules, anyone wishing to film or record a meeting will have to give 3 working days' notice. The protocol has been recommended for approval. Parents and carers in Cheshire are being urged to talk to young people about responsible online behaviour during National Cybersecurity Awareness Month. Cheshire Police says 1 in 5 children aged 10 to 16 recently reported behaviour that could breach the Computer Misuse Act. And in the football, Crewe Alexandra are set to face Blackpool tonight in the Jersey Mike's Trophy, with manager Lee Bell urging his side to take the opportunities. Elsewhere, Macclesfield FC and Scarborough Athletic meet in an FA Cup replay later on. That's the latest. For more news from our area, click silk1069.com.
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2: Northern Ireland remain at the top of their Nations League group, keeping a clean sheet with a 0-0 draw against Georgia. Isaac Price missed a late penalty. Elsewhere, it's the turn of England and Scotland this evening. Czech Republic are the visitors to Wembley, where Harry Kane is expected to match Peter Shilton's record of most Three Lions caps. Manager Thomas Tuchel says there's nobody better.
6: Not sure if I have any more words, because I feel like he scores all the time and he plays fantastic. He's in the shortlist for Ballon d'Or, so we spoke so often about him, and then he stepped up in intensity in his game and the effort in his game since he takes this major role for Bayern Munich.
2: Meanwhile, Scotland have the chance to go second in their group when they play Slovenia in Glasgow. In tennis, Daniil Medvedev has apologised for hitting a spectator with a ball after he was disqualified from the China Open semi-final against Novak Djokovic. And Luke Littler's missed missed out on a unique double after losing in the semi-finals of the World Youth Championships. The 19-year-old made a surprise appearance at the tournament, but lost out in the final four to fellow Englishman Cam Crabtree.
1: Cheshire's Silk 106.9 Sport. Get the latest on and off the pitch, Saturday afternoons from 2. Cheshire's Silk 106.9. Andy Clues.
0: Sent in dad joke of the day coming up after music from Blossoms around about 8:30 this morning. Take a look at your community news. Find out what's putting a smile on your face today, even though it is a Tuesday. If you've not added yet, make sure you get in touch.

Cheshire Still Radio, that is Blossoms, Meet Me in Love. It is Tuesday morning's breakfast show. Still to come, we have got music on the way from Ariana Grande, and we'll see how things are looking out and about on the roads. Before we do, though, sent in Dad Joke of the Day this morning from Thomas Gain in Crewe. No stranger to the Joker card and the six different smiley faces. Our current owner is Martin James in Weaverham, who got it yesterday for his trampoline joke. Will he keep it and get another 24 hours of life-enhancing benefits, or will Thomas Gain snatch it from him? We'll find out with Vanessa's verdict around about 8:15. Now, before we bring you the joke, we have to do the legally mandated health and safety. We do live in a very litigious age after all. So, if you're consuming a hot or cold beverage, please place the receptacle slightly further away than arm's length and make sure you swallow whatever it is you're drinking. Tea, coffee, hot chocolate, vodka. It is a Tuesday after all, we don't judge. Last thing you want to do is burst out laughing, drop that receptacle, it hits the floor and breaks, spills the contents, or worse, you spit out whatever's in your mouth over the person closest to you, or maybe even the dog. If you're ascending or descending the stairs, keep an eye on the stair above or below you, depending on direction of travel. You don't want to start laughing, miss your step, trip up, or worse, fall down the stairs. And if you're the sort of person who suffers with a bad back but you're okay at the moment, you've got time to get yourself on a hard surface in a prone position. You don't want to be freestanding with a dad joke. You could involuntarily laugh, jar your back, pain for the next few weeks. Right, those are the long versions. Short are crisps, car, gym, and makeup. Let's do it. Thomas Gain and Crewe's Tuesday Dad Joke of the Day. Did you hear about the calendar thief? He got 12 months. Thanks for that, Thomas. Will he be good enough to get the Joker card? We'll find out with Vanessa's verdict after...

0: Ariana Grande, Hate That I Made You Love Me. Still to come, we got music on the way from D-Ream. Before that, let's get Vanessa's verdict for Thomas Gaining Cruz Tuesday Dad Joke of the Day. Another great joke, 6 different smiley faces and the Joker card awarded. Congratulations, Thomas. No stranger to the Joker card, of course. You got 24 hours of its life-enhancing benefits, which generally involves smiles off babies in prams and pushchairs, pats on the back and handshakes off strangers, free stuff in shops, bars, restaurants, petrol stations and garden centres. Some of those things might not be true for legal reasons. Maybe a big fat black and white cat will come smile at you through your kitchen window. And of course, just a general feeling of luckiness for at least the next 24 hours. Commiserations, Martin, but you have enjoyed its benefits for the last day or so. So if you want it back, you know what to do. Send us another gag. And if you've got a joke for us, make sure you get in touch. We could be doing yours tomorrow.
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0: Motorways are okay. It's beginning to pick up now in Macclesfield. We've got delays on Congleton Road approaching the Gorsworth Crossroads, also at the Flower Pot, London Road heading in, and it's busy on the Silk Road as well. If you're making your way through Congleton, it's Newcastle Road a bit busy at the top of Rood Hill, and through Sandbach, slow going on the bypass coming off, and Old Mill Road. Anything you spot, 01625 26 9000.
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Breakfast, Tuesday morning. That is D-Ream and You're the Best Thing. Still to come, Oasis on the way. Communards to play, and then we'll take a look at your community news. We've got some great stories for Tuesday. We'll see what they are. Find out what's putting a smile on your face around about 8:30. Now, we launched this yesterday. It is our Local Hero Awards 2026 with SP Energy Networks. The big date is Monday, the 16th of November, taking place at Champlain's Mottram Hall. And it's something we've done every year since we started back in 1998. This is our way of celebrating our local heroes in our area. Those people who go above and beyond. They don't expect a great deal in recognition or anything else, really, but they just do it, you know, for the love of being a community member. And we've got various award categories that you can nominate them in. And I'm sure that someone that you're thinking of right now, who is a bit of a community champion, could fit one of these awards and you can nominate them. So we've got Neighbour of the Year, there's Charity of the Year, Volunteer of the Year, Parent or Guardian of the Year, Local Business of the Year, Teacher of the Year, Young Achiever, Sports Person of the Year, and Carer of the Year. There's got to be something in those categories that you can nominate somebody you're thinking of into and fit them in there and make sure you get to the nominations. Dead easy to do as well. We try and make it as simple as possible. If you go to our webpage and then click on the Local Hero Awards banner, all the information you need is there, where it is, when it is, what each of the awards sort of signifies, the one that suits the person best, and then you can click on it and you can fill out a nomination form and Bob's your uncle, as it were. Won't take long to do either. Make sure you pop your votes down. In fact, down at the bottom there's the full form. You can see it's not overly complicated, but make sure you nominate that person. The November the 16th will be here before you know it. That's the thing with this, you know, it flies by. So while you're thinking 6 weeks, not really. As I say, you know, it'll be, next thing you know, it's the 16th of November and you haven't actually done it. So make sure you get nominating that person. They deserve it. We want to recognise them and award them for the work they do. Not that they're expecting anything generally, but make sure you pop something down.

Tommy Nods and Don't Leave Me This Way. And before that, of course, we had Oasis and The Importance of Being Idle. Still to come, we've got music from Stella Lefty. Going to crank up the random request generator and find out who's getting our second and final Fug Fafar song of the day. Before that, though, your community news for Tuesday. We start with Angela Morris in Holmes Chapel. She says, oh dear, the score is Angela 0, Simon 2 for the coveted car park spot challenge at work. She says, oh dear, it looks like Simon's on a mission again this week. Well, you'll have to double your efforts tomorrow, Angela. You don't lose the week on Wednesday, you really don't. Martin James said, my good news is a day off today, so a nice relax. Yeah, I do enjoy those, I must admit. Rob Moore said, had a few laughs, went to the comedy night at Goosefest in Goostrey last night. Very good. Got any jokes for Dad Joke of the Day? I mean, we can credit, you know. We do. Baz Oldfield said, no appointments today. I was hoping to get Kermit out, but I think rain is on the cards for later. Never mind. Nothing further to report. Yeah, a little bit showery here or there. Probably not great Kermit weather, really. Kermit's the motorbike, by the way, just in case. Sue Donahue. Sort of a good news, bad news, really. She said, I finished our Christmas shopping yesterday. You can feel the smug coming off, can't you? In waves. You know, smugness just across Cheshire. She's also written next year's calendars. Harry bought me a Grinch Christmas tree. Love it. Happy, then a bit sad. Went to one of our club members' funerals. A lovely send-off for a lovely lady. Say good news and bad news really there. And that is your community news for Tuesday the 6th of October 2026. Thank you so much for the stories. We love to get them. Keep them coming and we'll do it all again tomorrow at the same time.

0: Stella Lefty with Boston. Who is getting our second and final Fuck for Four song of the morning? Or about to find out, it could well be you. Michelle Taylor in Wilmslow. Morning, Michelle. Hopefully your Tuesday's going well. It's about to get a bit better because that song that you asked for is on the radio in the next couple of minutes.
1: Come in, get one ready.
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12: And now, the weather.
13: Outside, gloomy skies, a persistent drizzle, and a chilly wind blowing from the west, north, east, and south.
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0: Motorways are moving well. We've still got delays on the A34 Manchester Road up towards Monk's Heath. It's busy on a couple of approaches to the Chelford roundabout into Macclesfield. Usual routes, Congleton Road, London Road, the Silk Road, Macclesfield Road out of Prestbury is looking busy. And we do have one or two hold-ups as well around Congleton. Congleton, Park Lane looking particularly slow, and then all the way up Rood Hill to the lights along there. Through Sandbach and Arklyd, it's busy, yeah, pretty much. Really, really busy, actually. If you're travelling on the Crewe Road in Sandbach, it's really, really slow. And also on the A534 to where it meets Old Mill Road. Anything you spot, 01625 269 9000. Give us a call if it's safe and legal.
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0: So Breakfast, that is our second and final Fug for Fall song for Tuesday morning. Harry Styles, Dance No More, feel good free for all tune, requested by Michelle Taylor in Wilmslow and selected by the random request generator, the big wooden wheel behind me with all the post-it notes on with your names and songs written very, very neatly. If you've got a tune that's a belter, puts you in a good mood and sets you up for the day and you want to hear it on the radio, you could do one of these.
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0: Two more tomorrow on Silk Breakfast. We've got music on the way from Cat's Eye to play. Before that, though, any other business culminating in Spider Spot. No Wasp Watch this time around. But we got a photo sent yesterday, just after we'd done Spider Spot, from Rachel Cutts about a spider that she spotted at work. I didn't say necessarily what time it was. But there's a photo of a spider by a skirting board. And Rachel, very handily, for scale, has put her hand next to it with a finger and a thumb spread apart so we can actually see the size of the spider. I mean, it looks big without the hands. Very, very brave of Rachel to do that. I did say it was brave in the photo. She said, oh, they don't normally bother me, apart from that one that jumped at my face and bit my neck. Yeah, okay. That is any other business wrapped up, all done and dusted. Nice to get it done before 9.

0: Cat's Eye with Animals. Still to come, got a rewind tune from 1998 from Shaw Mullins, just ahead of the latest news at 9 o'clock. After 9, it's Tuesday's 9 at 9.
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1: Generally a dry day, a bit overcast this morning, turning a bit brighter later on with a bit of sunshine, maybe the odd shower, and we're looking at a top temperature around Knutsford of 19 Celsius.
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2: US bombers were pulled from RAF Fairford in the face of some threats, Lucy Gormanly reports.
3: Donald Trump says the military aircraft didn't fly out by accident from RAF Fairford in Gloucestershire. The Secretary of State had previously said the withdrawal wasn't linked to safety concerns. Well, six men have been arrested over the past week in connection with a suspected plot targeting the airbase.
2: The US anti-Semitism envoy says they will make representations to the UK government over the Green Party's adoption of policy branding Zionism as racism. They suggested the party is being anti-Semitic in singling out Israel when turning a blind eye to other countries. A study has found a rise in people under 50 being diagnosed with cancer. We're told it's not confined only to bowel cancer either, with a range of different variations rising in younger people. Dr. Vanessa Gordon-Giagu is the Research Translations Manager for the World Cancer Research Fund and explains what she found.
4: What we found is that for both men and women, a range of different cancers, including some of the most common, so for example, colorectal, liver and pancreas, were increasing, specifically for women. Further cancers were increasing.
2: The Conservatives are pledging to invest billions to create the so-called Britannia Shield to defend Britain and its overseas bases in the event of future attacks. Announcing the move at the party's conference, Kemi Badenoch says the world won't wait on Britain to get ready. Labour failed to keep the country safe. Loganair cabin crew are to hold a ballot over potential strike action after rejecting an offer over pay. It'll involve more than 60 crew based out of a number of airports in Scotland. Unite claims the final wage offer from the company was made before pay negotiations had taken place. And Hotel California by the Eagles has been voted the best driving song by British motorists. More than a quarter of those surveyed gave it the top spot, with Bruce Springsteen's Born in the USA coming up next and Miley Cyrus's Flowers in third.
5: In local news, Cheshire East Council is planning to introduce a new filming protocol at their meetings after some members of the public intimidated councillors. The council says there have been cases where a member of the public filmed a single councillor for a whole meeting. Under the new rules, anyone who wants to film or record a meeting will have to provide 3 days' working notice. The new protocol is still awaiting full council approval. Cheshire Police is encouraging families to talk to young people about the risks of illegal online activity. It comes during National Cybersecurity Awareness Month, with the force highlighting research suggesting 1 in 5 children aged 10 to 16 have engaged in behaviour that could be an offence. And in the football, Crewe Alexandra manager Lee Bell says his players must take their chance when they face Blackpool in the Jersey Mike's Trophy tonight. Elsewhere, Macclesfield FC take on Scarborough Athletic in an Emirates FA Cup replay later on, with the winner set to host Anstey Nomads. That's the latest. For more news from our area, click silk1069.com.
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1: Tuesday's 9 at 9 on the way. Coming up in this hour, 4 number 1s, 2 number 3s, 2 number 4s, and a number 11. All from our mystery year. Your job today is tell me the year.
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9 at 9 for a Tuesday morning, Cheshire's Salt Radio. Calvin Harris, Ellie Goulding, and Need Your Love got to number 4. Number 1 for Rudimental and Ella Eyre with Waiting All Night. Special secret double bonus points this morning go to Martin James in Weaverham, Mark Hewitt in Stoke, Natalie Clark in Macclesfield, and Sue Donoghue in Macclesfield. News clues, let's see what we've got. This was the year that the Food Standards Agency tested beef burgers and ready meals from supermarkets and found horse meat. Some products were found to be 100% horse, and the source was traced to a French manufacturer called Comigel, that I imagine probably doesn't exist anymore. It was the year that HMV went into administration. The bedroom tax was introduced. Former Prime Minister Margaret Thatcher passed away at the age of 87. Alex Ferguson retired in May of this year. And Prince George was born on the 22nd of July. What do you reckon the year is? There's some clues. Should we do another song? Okay, try this. Got to number 4 for Lana Del Rey and Cedric Gervais.

0: Second of two number fours in this hour. That is Lana Del Rey and Cedric Gervais with Summertime Sadness on the 9 at 9. But do you know the mystery year? Are you absolutely nailed on and waiting for your smug points? Well, you need to let me know that you know in order to get those smug points, because currently you can't have them because I don't know that you know, which means that I don't know, the rest of Cheshire doesn't know, the rest of the world doesn't know, because, you know, we stream on the tinterweb and space, because radio signals never die. So if you want that slight satisfactory feeling that you can keep with you for the rest of the day, knowing that you got the year right when others potentially got it wrong, or worse, perish the thought, didn't even play, you need to get in touch, and you need to do it as soon as you can. 01625 269 000 on the phone. Pop it on the socials. If you're not sure yet, not a problem. More songs on the way and news clues to help you out. Up next, a number three from Jessie J.
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0: No issues on the motorways this morning. We've still got delays on the approach to the Monksheath Crossroads on Manchester Road. Busy into Macclesfield, London Road, Congleton Road, usual spots. Still a bit slow around Congleton, particularly if you're travelling around the Holmes Chapel Road, Sandbach Road and Newcastle Road, and Park Lane is slow. Not as bad, but still a bit busy around Sandbach on the usual approaches. Anything you spot today, 01625 26 9000.
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2: 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National Highways. And what's that? 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

9 at 9, Tuesday morning. Jessie J on Cheshire Salt Radio with It's My Party. Got to number 3 in this year. Well done to Julie Sweeney in Stafford, JCT in Nantwich, who's gone for his old method of couple of songs, news clues, then having a stab. Luckily for him, he was right. Tony Lawrenson said, I haven't got a clue on the music, but some of the news clues have helped him out, which they did, because he's got the correct year as well. Nicola Hughes in Macclesfield's got it. Cathy Thomas in Congleton. Fiona Dawson in Holmes Chapel. Suzanne Allen in Macclesfield. Laura Braithwaite in Wilmslow. And Rachel Taylor in Poynton. Would you like some more clues? Okay. Macktown finished 11th in the conference in this year. The Alex finished 13th in League Division 1 on 64 points. It was the year that AstraZeneca even announced that they were going to close the R&D facility at Alderley Park, excuse me. Honestly, let's cough. Yes, they were going to close the R&D facility at Alderley Park and relocate 1,600 research and development jobs. There was work underway in April on a £500,000 programme to transform a church in Knutsford Town Centre. St John's on Churchill released new details of its renovation programme. And I think that'll do for clues. If you reckon you know, make sure you get in touch if you'd like more songs.

0: Cheshire Salt Radio. It is the 9 at 9 for a Tuesday morning. That got to number one for Miley Cyrus with Wrecking Ball.
1: The journey is usually the part that you remember anyways.
0: Any excuse to play that. And of course, before that, Daft Punk's Get Lucky and Pharrell Williams with that particular song got to number one. Right, correct answers this morning from, I haven't got my piece of paper, hang on, let me sort myself out. Simon Moss in Macclesfield, Claire Davenport in Poynton, Jackie Yates in Crewe, Hayley Wilson in Holmes Chapel, Diane Lloyd in Mack, Keith Jackson in Congleton, and Samantha Turner in Northwich. More clues then. This was the year the top five movies, one to five, were Frozen, Iron Man 3, Despicable Me 2, The Hobbit, The Desolation of Smaug, and The Hunger Games, Catching Fire. It was also the year that Father Brown, The Fall, Mr. Selfridge, Broadchurch, Plebs, and The Mill, based at Style Mill, were all making their TV debuts. There you go. They may be the only clues you need. Of course, if you need more clues, we've got one more set and three more songs to go to try and help you out. Like this, got to number one for Avicii.

0: is the last of four number ones in this hour on the 9 at 9. That is Avicii and Wake Me Up. And what do you reckon the year is? We're at that point now. Final set of news clues. Last two songs to go. And then all will be revealed at 10 to. So get in touch. 01625 269 000 on the phone. Pop it on the socials and we'll see where we are after music from the Arctic Monkeys and something from Justin Timberlake. Final set of clues then for this particular hour. It was the year that Andy Murray won Wimbledon. Good year for him. It was also the year that Manchester United got their 13th Premier League title. Wigan Athletic, Reading and Queen's Park Rangers were relegated in this year. And in the Championship, Cardiff City got their first divisional title, were promoted alongside Hull City and Crystal Palace. And it was year two that Peterborough United, Wolverhampton Wanderers and Bristol City were relegated in this year. But what is the year? That is it for clues. We are done and dusted. Two more songs to go. So if you absolutely know, make sure you let me know that you know. Still not sure yet, even. Maybe the next song will help.
1: There are two types of drive you can have on the motorway. One that feels like this. Or one that feels... like this. The difference is just a few little changes. Like giving more space to the car in front or not hogging the middle lane. Because being a little more considerate on the road actually reduces congestion and collisions, which transforms everyone's journey. So we all feel a little less and a lot more National Highways.
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0: Cheshire Soul Radio. It is the 9 at 9 for a Tuesday morning. Final two songs. Justin Timberlake got to number 3 with Suit and Tie, and a number 11 from the Arctic Monkeys and Do I Wanna Know. So we got correct answers from Stephen Hudson in Macclesfield, Rachel Cutts in Congleton, and I was thinking 100% until I've just seen a message that was sent on the email at 17 minutes past 9, which was wrong. So we're now on 99%. There we were, thinking first one of the week. Well, the first 100% of the week, but no, it isn't to be, sadly. It's back again tomorrow with 9 different songs, 9 different types of news clues and stuff for you, and the very same special secret double bonus points. If you want to play, it's on the way after the news at 9.
1: 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We're open 7 days a week in Northwich, Alsager and now in Macclesfield.
2: You're not going to believe it. He said he wants to keep his options open.
3: Whoa. That's a little bit muggy, isn't it?
2: Right? Seriously, he's blown it out.
4: Don't worry, that's not real-life drama unfolding on the train. That's Luke enjoying the latest reality TV drama on the train. Whatever your guilty pleasure, you can watch without distractions or anyone ever knowing. Your secret's safe with us, Luke. Sneaking in another episode. On the train, you can.
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2: Donald Trump says there were some threats that led to the US to pull bombers from a UK base. Lucy Gorman-Lee has the details.
3: The US president says the military aircraft didn't fly out by accident from RAF Fairford in Gloucestershire. Earlier, US Secretary of State Marco Rubio had sought to play down the withdrawal of the planes at suggestions the move was linked to security concerns. Six men have been arrested over the past week in connection with a suspected plot targeting the air bases.
2: The US will make representations over the Green Party, voting to brand Zionism as racism. Washington's top advisor on anti-Semitism says the party is hypocritical to single out Israel while turning a blind eye to other countries. The motion has sparked a fierce backlash, with party leader Zach Polanski banned from Israel as a result. People under 50 are being diagnosed with cancer more often. It comes from a study from a cancer charity which found the trajectory concerning, despite early diagnosis leading to more positive outcomes. Dr. Vanessa Gordon-Giagu is the Research Translations Manager for the World Cancer Research Fund. She says some forms of cancer are on the decline.
4: We also found decreases for cancers related to smoking for both men and women. And those cancers were of the esophagus and bladder for women, and then lung, esophagus and bladder for men. And those are our key findings.
2: The Conservatives are pledging to invest £10 billion to create a new Iron Dome aimed at defending Britain and its overseas bases. The so-called Britannia Shield would be able to detect incoming threats with missiles and drones. Kemi Badenoch announced the move at her party's conference in Birmingham. She says Labour have failed to keep the country safe. And eBay have launched a new skills program aimed at young entrepreneurs. It aims to support young people building skills in things like AI, with their new report saying 18 to 24-year-olds are looking for different ways to earn. Two-thirds say they make money outside of paid employment, from selling and freelancing to content creation. That's the latest from Radio News Hub. I'm Frankie Hersine.
5: In local news, a new filming protocol could be implemented at Cheshire East Council meetings after some council members reported feeling intimidated by members of the public. The council says there have been some cases where councillors were singled out and recorded for an entire meeting. Under the new rules, anyone wishing to film or record a meeting will have to give 3 working days' notice. The protocol has been recommended for approval. Parents and carers in Cheshire are being urged to talk to young people about responsible online behaviour during National Cybersecurity Awareness Month. Cheshire Police says 1 in 5 children aged 10 to 16 recently reported behaviour that could breach the Computer Misuse Act. And in the football, Crewe Alexandra are set to face Blackpool tonight in the Jersey Mike's Trophy, with manager Lee Bell urging his side to take the opportunities. Elsewhere, Macclesfield FC and Scarborough Athletic meet in an FA Cup replay later on. That's the latest. For more news from our area, click silk1069.com.
6: Andy Clues. Brand new song of the week is on the way for New Tune Tuesday. You'll hear it after music from Benson Boone and the Fine Young Cannibals. And of course, at around about 10 to 11, a brand new topic for a brand new list. Hopefully another 10 out of 10.

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Cheshire Soul Radio. That is the Fine Young Cannibals. She Drives Me Crazy. Before that, Benson Boone. Sorry I'm Here for Someone Else. Would you like to hear our brand new song of the week for New Tune Tuesday? It's a new single from James Blunt. It's called Circles.

0: single from James Blunt is called Circles. It features on his upcoming album Airplane Mode, which is out in November. Inspired by music from the late 90s and early 2000s, apparently. And James Blunt is off on an arena tour starting in 2027. It is our brand new song of the week. You'll hear it again later on this afternoon and all for the rest of this week on Cheshire's Salt Radio.
1: 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So when you're driving around a HGV, don't linger around them, because they may not notice you're there. Know the HGV zones. National Highways.
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Cheshire Silk Radio. Tuesday morning, that is the Lighthouse Family with High. Still to come, Nelly Furtado on the way, Luther Vandross to play for you, and the question to today's answer. The answer is £408. Okay? £408 is the answer. What is the question? We will find out around about 10:30.

Luther Vandross, Give Me The Reason, and before that, Nelly Furtado's Turn Off The Light. Coming up, Sienna Spyro on the way. Before that, though, the question to today's answer. The answer, £408. The question, what is the general admission price for next year's Glastonbury Festival? Tickets went on sale yesterday. No, Sunday, my birthday, 4th of October. Gone in 45 minutes. It's £29.50 more than 2025 prices. Last year, they had a break. This year, back with a vengeance. £408. I remember when the three-day Glastonbury tickets back in the 90s, which to me only seems like 2 weeks ago, was about £79, which just seemed like an absolute bargain even then. £408. And get this, no acts have been identified yet. Nothing's been confirmed as to who's is performing. Basically, someone's just asked you for £408 for... Well, you don't know. You know it's Glastonbury. You know you're going to be in a tent. You know chances are it's going to rain and you're going to be very muddy and you will need wellies. You know all that, unless it's a fluke weather situation, because it is June, isn't it? 23rd to the 27th at Worthy Farm. Might be a scorcher. I'm not sure it will be, but you never know. But the one thing you don't know is what you've paid the £408 for. Who's it going to? There are rumours. Harry Styles is one of them. There's a few others. But yeah, so far, bit of a mystery. But if you've got £408 to spend on you don't know what, then good luck to you. Enjoy yourself. Have a nice time. I'll just watch it on the telly. In my-

0: Sienna Spyro, Great Expectations. Still to come, Four Non-Blondes on the way. We've got Bastille and Martin Garrix together with you two. And another brand new topic for today's list.
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0: So starting today and running till Saturday the 10th of October, it's The Diary of Anne Frank at the Daneside Theatre in Congleton. Starts at 7:30. 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Saturday the 10th of October, Macclesfield Community Centre on the Duke Street car park has got the Repair Cafe once again between 10 and 2. 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If you're ex-forces or currently serving, feel free to attend, turn up on the day, make yourself known. They're a very friendly bunch. And also Saturday the 17th of October, it's the Friends for Leisure Gala at Congleton Golf Club. Starts at 6:30 till midnight, celebrating 30 years of the charity, raising vital funds for disabled children and young people. 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And you can find out more at info@friendsforleisure.org.uk. 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

0: Martin Garrix and U2 with Fireflies. Before that, of course, Bastille's Save My Soul and Four Non-Blondes with What's Up. 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
0: 10 out of 10 yesterday for the new style list, which was the top 10 thankless tasks, 1 out of 5, 264 in a row. The bosses want to add a little bit of urgency and peril into the list. They're happy with the format, but they want to add time limits, which we tried yesterday and it seemed to work. So basically, once I've revealed the topic, you need your first set of answers by 11 o'clock. Those answers will be read out around about 10 past 11. You can keep coming, keep them going, but it'll be about 20 past 11 that the next lot will be read. It's an urgency thing, okay? Yes, I know it's sad, but tough. That's what they said to me anyway. Today's list, top 10 driving songs. Here's what we're looking for. I need the artist and the title of this. You have until 11 o'clock to get your first set of answers in. All the other rules still apply. An hour to find the items. Updates every 20 minutes. Clues at 11:30. Good luck. Top 10 thankless tasks. You have until 11.
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1: Mainly dry today, overcast this morning, turning brighter as the day goes on. Maybe a bit of sunshine, possibility of the odd shower, and we're looking at a top temperature around Congleton of 19 Celsius.
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2: US bombers were pulled from RAF Fairford in the face of some threats, Lucy Gormanley reports.
3: Donald Trump says the military aircraft didn't fly out by accident from RAF Fairford in Gloucestershire. The Secretary of State had previously said the withdrawal wasn't linked to safety concerns. Well, six men have been arrested over the past week in connection with a suspected plot targeting the airbase.
2: Meanwhile, the Conservatives are pledging to invest billions to create this so-called Britannia Shield to defend Britain and its overseas bases in the event of future attacks. Announcing the move at the party's conference, Kemi Badenoch says the world won't wait on Britain to get ready. Labour have failed to keep the country safe. A man's been charged for failing to comply with restrictions imposed on an anti-migrant protest in Gosport. Police say around 350 people were at the scene near to where a group of migrants were brought ashore by the Coast Guard. A total of 12 people were arrested for offences including assaulting a police officer, drunk and disorderly, criminal damage and racially aggravated public order. A study has found a rise in people under 50 being diagnosed with cancer. We're told it's not only confined to bowel cancer either, with a range of different variations rising in younger people. Dr. Vanessa Gordon-Giargu is a research translations manager for the World Cancer Research Fund. She explains what they're looking at next.
4: Talking about things that you might be worried about, that's the positive bit. The bit that is the negative bit is that cancers are happening more commonly in people under 50. And that, from a research perspective, is the bit that we need to understand.
2: Tributes continue to be paid to former politician and best-selling author Jeffrey Archer after his death at the age of 86. Charles Brandreth called him a great storyteller, while his editor Kate Elton says he brought great joy to generations of readers. And Hotel California by the Eagles has been voted the best driving song by British motorists. More than a quarter of those surveyed gave it the top spot, with Bruce Springsteen's Born in the USA coming up next and Miley Cyrus's Flowers in third.
5: In local news, Cheshire East Council is planning to introduce a new filming protocol at their meetings after some members of the public intimidated councillors. The council says there have been cases where a member of the public filmed a single councillor for a whole meeting. Under the new rules, anyone who wants to film or record a meeting will have to provide 3 days' working notice. The new protocol is still awaiting full council approval. Cheshire Police is encouraging families to talk to young people about the risks of illegal online activity. It comes during National Cybersecurity Awareness Month, with the force highlighting research suggesting 1 in 5 children aged 10 to 16 have engaged in behaviour that could be an offence. And in the football, Crewe Alexandra manager Lee Bell says his players must take their chance when they face Blackpool in the Jersey Mike's Trophy tonight. Elsewhere, Macclesfield FC take on Scarborough Athletic in an Emirates FA Cup replay later on, with the winner set to host Anstey Nomads. That's the latest. For more news from our area, click silk1069.com.
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0: So, peril and time limits are the new list for this week. Bosses, great idea. Does that sound sarky? Anyway, top 10 driving songs. I did need the artist and the title. I did get some with the artist and the title. Got quite a few with just the title. Like being at home, nobody listens. Martin James said Chris Rea driving home for Christmas. Vanessa Smith said I drove all night. Cyndi Lauper and the Roy Orbison one. Ventura Highway, America. Born to be Wild, Steppenwolf. And I'm going to be 500 miles from the Proclaimers. Tony Lawrenson said Hotel California and the Eagles, Take It Easy. Bruce Springsteen, Born in the USA or Born to Run. Miley Cyrus, Flowers. The Cult, She Sells Sanctuary. Steppenwolf, Born to be Wild. Talking Heads, Road to Nowhere, and Motorhead, Ace of Spades. Kirsty Helen's got Road to Hell, Living on a Prayer, The Final Countdown, Don't Stop Believing, Sweet Child of Mine, Bohemian Rhapsody, Under Pressure, This Is Me, The Greatest Show, and Heaven is a Place on Earth. And we've got from Natalie Clark, Driving in My Car, Born to be Wild, Driving Home for Christmas, Is This the Way to Amarillo, Don't Stop Me Now, Sweet Caroline, True Blue, All Right Now, I Want to Break Free, and Caroline. Okay, with that, we've got 1, 2, 3, 4, 6 to find. Don't be so bogged down with the idea of cars and roads, okay? That's all I'm going to say. It's a hint, not a clue. We don't do clues till 11:30. Keep them coming. Your next deadline is 20 past 11. Top 10 driving songs is today's list.
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0: That is the current song from Ash, Stop the Wedding. Still to come, we've got music on the way from Soul Asylum. Don't forget, 20 past 11, the cutoff for our next set of answers for the top 10 driving songs. Keep them coming. I need the artist and the title, and we'll see where we are in a bit.
1: Animals can't speak to drivers, but if they could, they would be asking us, telling us by the sounds of it, to put our litter and fruit waste in the bin. Because roadside litter kills an estimated 3 million animals every year. No wonder they sound miffed. So let's lend them a paw. Let's take our rubbish with us and bin it properly. National Highways. And what's that? They said thanks very much.
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Cheshire Soul Radio, Soul Asylum, Runaway Train. We've got Fergie on the way, Whitney Houston. We've passed the second deadline on today's list. Top 10 driving songs. Last time we checked, we had 4. Hope we got the other 6 we need. We'll find out around about 11:30.

0: Houston at Love Will Save the Day. And before that, Fergie, Big Girls Don't Cry. Teddy Swims to play.
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0: Okay, back to the list. Up to the 20 past deadline. This is what we've got on the top 10 driving songs. Last time we checked, we had 4. Let's get straight into it. Martin James said Hotel California, The Eagles, Born in the USA, Bruce Springsteen. And another suggestion for Miley Cyrus, Flowers. I don't know where that's come from. Becky Slater said, Queen, Don't Stop Me Now, We Are the Champions, and Another One Bites the Dust. ABBA, Dancing Queen and Voulez-Vous. Fleetwood Mac, Go Your Own Way, Big Love and Rhiannon. Europe's The Final Countdown. Pharrell Williams, Happy, and with Daft Punk, Get Lucky. And the Black Eyed Peas, Where Is the Love, and I Got a Feeling. Tony Lawrenson said, Journey, Don't Stop Believing. AC/DC, You Shook Me All Night Long, or Thunderstruck. Kiss, God Gave Rock and Roll to Me, and I Was Made for Loving You. The Killers, Mr. Brightside. Doobie Brothers, Long Train Running. Starship, Nothing's Gonna Stop Us Now. Van Halen's Jump, and Rage Against the Machine's Killing in the Name. I imagine Tony Lawrenson drives everywhere quite fast. Sue Donahue, Road to Nowhere, Born to Be Wild, Born in the USA, Sweet Child of Mine, Bat Out of Hell, and Highway to Hell. Vanessa Smith, Don't Stop Me Now, Queen, The Chain, Fleetwood Mac, Mr. Brightside, The Killers, Trucking, The Grateful Dead, Running on Empty, Jackson Brown, Take It Easy, The Eagles, Radar Love, Golden Earring, Highway to Hell, AC/DC, On the Road Again, Willie Nelson, Julie Sweeney, Fun, Fun, Fun, The Beach Boys, Where the Streets Have No Name, from U2, The Proclaimers, 500 Miles, Start Me Up, The Rolling Stones, Life in the Fast Lane, The Eagles, Prince's Little Red Corvette, Snow Patrol's Chasing Cars, Whitesnake, Here I Go Again, Don't Stop Believing, Journey, On the Road Again, Willie Nelson, Road to Nowhere, Talking Heads, and Hammer to Fall from Queen. Okay, with that, 1, 2, 3, 4, 5, 6, 7, 8. Fantastic. 2 more to find. Clues on the way after this.

0: Teddy Swims, Perfect Man, still to come, London Beat, Duran Duran and Nile Rodgers, Johnny Marr, and this.
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0: 8 down, 2 to find for the top 10 driving songs. And with the new peril and time limits, once I've revealed the clues, you will have roughly 2 minutes, 10, 240, 250, about 3 minutes to get your answers in once the clues have been revealed. Nothing will be accepted after that, okay? So, as soon as you hear them, get sending, all right? Top 10 driving songs, there's two we're looking for, and I'm just going to tell you the name of the artists. Okay, as your clues, one of them, a doddle, the other one, he's written a few. Okay, so number 5 on the list, Survivor. Okay, number 6 on the list, Billy Joel. First song you thought of from Billy Joel, that'll be the one I want. Get those answers in, we'll see where we are at 10 to. You've only got about 3 minutes. Good luck.
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0: It's time, Duran Duran, Nile Rodgers, Free to Love, London B, I've Been Thinking About You. The Waterboys to play before the news at 12. Darren's on the way after that.
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0: Tony Lawrenson's mentioned, or told me why you mentioned Miley Cyrus a couple of times. It was in the news, apparently. It was one of the top three driving songs. Completely missed it. It wasn't actually on our list, anyway. We gave the clues. We had 8 of the top 10 driving songs. Becky Slater got both. Vanessa got a couple before the clue, and then one after. Kirsty Helen got 2. Julie Sweeney got 1. Tony Lawrenson got 2. Up to the deadline. 10 out of 10. That is 2 out of 5. 265 in a row. The songs are Queen's Bohemian Rhapsody, ABBA's Dancing Queen, Bon Jovi, Living on a Prayer, Fleetwood Mac, Go Your Own Way, Survivor, Eye of the Tiger, coughing again, Uptown Girl, Billy Joel, Pharrell Williams, Happy, Black Eyed Peas, I Got a Feeling, Europe's the Final Countdown, Journey's Don't Stop Believing. Well done. Job done. Back tomorrow.
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1: We got some heavy thundery showers around for Tuesday afternoon, temperatures of around 19.
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2: Customers of online clothing retailer ASOS have received notifications this morning claiming the company has been hacked. The notification read, "Dear ASOS, DPO and IT, we have fully compromised the Snowflake instance. Engage with us or we will leak it." Shares in the company have dropped by over 10%. The Conservatives are pledging to invest £10 billion to create a new iron dome aimed at defending Britain and its overseas bases. The so-called Britannia Shield would be able to detect incoming threats with missiles and drones. Kemi Badenoch announced the move at her party's conference in Birmingham. She said Labour have failed to keep the country safe. Meanwhile, Donald Trump says there were some threats that led to the US pulling bombers out of a UK base. Lucy Gormley has the details.
3: The US president says the military aircraft didn't fly out by accident from RAF Fairford in Gloucestershire. Earlier, US Secretary of State Marco Rubio had sought to play down the withdrawal of the planes after suggestions the move was linked to security concerns. Six men have been arrested over the past week in connection with a suspected plot targeting the air bases.
2: The US anti-Semitism envoy says they will make representation to the UK government over the Green Party's adoption of policy branding Zionism as racism. They suggested the party is being anti-Semitic in singling out Israel when turning a blind eye to other countries. More parents across England are set to be given extra support to toilet train their children before they start primary school. A pilot led by the City of York Council could be replicated by dozens of others in England. Felicity Gillespie is from Kindred Squared, who funded the pilot.
4: It became increasingly apparent that teachers were reporting more and more children were turning up to school starting at the beginning of reception, not toilet trained. Last year it was 26%, one in four children starting school not toilet trained. And alongside that, we had one in five parents saying they weren't aware that that was a sort of issue.
2: And tennis world number one Jannik Sinner has ended his season early with a knee injury. That's the latest from Radio News Hub. I'm Matthew Dudley.
5: In local news, a new filming protocol could be implemented at Cheshire East Council meetings after some council members reported feeling intimidated by members of the public. The council says there have been some cases where councillors were singled out and recorded for an entire meeting. Under the new rules, anyone wishing to film or record a meeting will have to give 3 working days' notice. The protocol has been recommended for approval. Parents and carers in Cheshire are being urged to talk to young people about responsible online behaviour during National Cybersecurity Awareness Month. Cheshire Police says one in five children aged 10 to 16 recently reported behaviour that could breach the Computer Misuse Act. And in the football, Crewe Alexandra are set to face Blackpool tonight in the Jersey Mike's Trophy, with manager Lee Bell urging his side to take the opportunities. Elsewhere, Macclesfield FC and Scarborough Athletic meet in an FA Cup replay later on. That's the latest. For more news from our area, click silk1069.com.

0: What was the year today? 2001, we were in. Stevie V with Dirty Cash on the way. We'll do some Boy Meets Girl in a bit as well.
1: Is the sound of your mates alive? 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Is the sound of mates enjoying even more of this? Is the sound of mates getting home instead of here? Click your seatbelt, because you're twice as likely to be killed or seriously injured if you don't think.
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0: Lily Allen with LDN and Boy Meets Girl, Waiting for a Star to Fall on the way next. We'll do some new Somber and Home Wrecker in a few moments' time. I hope your Tuesday is going according to plan, halfway through the day already. If you want to make contact today for whatever reason with the Big Afternoon Show, message me via the app, the website, or our socials, or you can send me a voice note.
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0: don't know if you saw his tribute with the other artists as well at the Video Music Awards, the VMAs, where they did a tribute to George Michael. It was okay. It was just okay. That's all it was. Baby Bird, Banana Rama, lined up next.
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0: Alex Warren with Fever Dream, 80s Rewind next. News and sports at one on the way, then after 1 o'clock we'll do today's random pub quiz question.
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1: Sunshine and thundery showers for Tuesday afternoon with temperatures of around 19.
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2: The Conservatives have this morning pledged £10 billion for a new British defence system. It's been called the Britannia Shield and will be able to detect incoming threats of missiles or drones. Shadow Defence Secretary James Cartledge explains what it would do.
3: It's very much about three key things: seeing the threat, working out how to respond, and intercepting it. And in each of those three areas, a lot of extra investment going in.
2: Meanwhile, the US President Donald Trump says there were threats which led to the US pulling aircraft out of RAF Fairford. That's despite the Secretary of State Marco Rubio previously claiming the withdrawal wasn't linked to safety concerns. Shares in the clothing retailer ASOS have dropped by over 10% this morning. It's after thousands of ASOS customers have been sent a notification claiming the company has been hacked. We have contacted them for a comment. A man's been charged for failing to comply with restrictions imposed on an anti-migrant protest in Gosport. Police say around 350 people were at the scene near to where a group of migrants were brought ashore by the Coast Guard. A total of 12 people were arrested for offences including assaulting a police officer, drunk and disorderly, criminal damage and racially aggravated public order. After a successful trial run in York, extra support is set to be given to parents in order to toilet train their children before starting primary school. Project leaders say fewer children in York started reception without toilet training last month compared to last year's cohort. Kindred Squared funded the pilot. Their spokesperson is Felicity Gillespie.
4: So what we realised was that there was a huge need for more information for parents about why it matters that children are toilet trained when they start school, and also to address the issue practically, because teachers were saying they were losing on average a day a week of teaching time.
2: Tributes continue to be paid to the former politician and author Geoffrey Archer after his death at the age of 86. Charles Brandreth called him a great storyteller. And Hotel California by the Eagles has been voted the best driving song by British motorists. That's the latest from Radio News Hub. I'm Matthew Dudley.
5: In local news, fire crews have had to release a person from an overturned vehicle in Whitley. They were called out to Pilmoss Lane yesterday morning just after 8 a.m. The casualty was handed into the care of paramedics. Plans have been submitted for up to 205 homes in the Green Gap at Shavington. The site comprises largely agricultural land used for horses. We can have our say on the proposals until the 29th of October. And Cheshire East Council's consolidated public health grants will go up next year. The local authority will receive just over £21.8 million, with £3.93 million ring-fenced for drug and alcohol treatments and £589,000 for smoking cessation. That's the latest. For more news from our area, click silk1069.com.
0: Cheshire's Silk 106.9 Sport. 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Cheshire's Silk 106.9.
6: Northern Ireland remain at the top of their Nations League group, keeping a clean sheet with a 0-0 draw against Georgia. Isaac Price missed a late penalty. Elsewhere, it's the turn of England and Scotland this evening. Czech Republic are the visitors to Wembley, where Harry Kane is expected to match Peter Shilton's record of most Three Lions caps. Manager Thomas Tuchel says there's nobody better.
7: Not sure if I have any more words, because I feel like he scores all the time and he plays fantastic. He's in the shortlist for Ballon d'Or, so we spoke so often about him, and then he stepped up in intensity in his game and the effort in his game since he takes this major role for Bayern Munich.
6: Meanwhile, Scotland have the chance to go second in their group when they play Slovenia in Glasgow. In tennis, Daniil Medvedev has apologised for hitting a spectator with a ball after he was disqualified from the China Open semi-final against Novak Djokovic. And Luke Littler's missed out on a unique double after losing in the semi-finals of the World Youth Championships. The 19-year-old made a surprise appearance at the tournament, but lost out in the final four to fellow Englishman Cam Crabtree.
0: Cheshire's Silk 106.9 Sport. Get the latest on and off the pitch Saturday afternoons from 2. Cheshire's Silk 106.9.

0: Ariana Grande, Hate That I Made You Love Me. We've got Cranberries and from the Off The Wall album, Rock With You from Michael Jackson soon.
1: 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No wonder they sound miffed. 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National Highways. And what's that? 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

0: Stella Lefty in Boston. We've got some Ray and some Cat's Eye on the way before 2 o'clock. Our random question today, 80% of Brits claimed they were good at this at school, but what is it?
1: Come in, get one ready.
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0: animal. New version of the Pussycat Dolls at Cat's Eye and Animal. Scanning for Girls on the way next, and a rewind from the 80s before 2 o'clock on the way. 80% of Brits claimed they were good at this at school. What is it? Wrong answers. Leah, say maths. Everyone reckons they were better than maths than they are. Gavin thinks it's history. Tara is going with science. Ben thinks it's PE. And Nina is going for geography. But what is it? No. It's spelling. Sophie, Callum, Grace, Josh and Mia all got the correct answer. Well done to you. Yes, 80% of Brits claimed they were good at spelling at school. No, I was rubbish. I was terrible at spelling.
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0: 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News at 2 on the way, and then after 2 o'clock, day 2 for our movie challenge.
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1: Sunshine and showers today, some of them could be thundery. Temperatures in the high teens.
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2: In the last hour, we've heard a 22-year-old British man has been arrested on suspicion of terror offences related to the suspected RAF Fairford terror plot. He's now the seventh person to be arrested in relation to the incident. An Iron Dome-style defence system has been pledged by the Conservative Party today. They've promised £10 billion for the new system, dubbed the Britannia Shield. Shadow Defence Secretary James Cartledge says only the Tories have a plan.
3: Let's be honest, politically, I'm talking to you about a very detailed plan that I've worked on with a former senior military officer. I have extensive technical detail. The other parties didn't even talk about defence.
2: A Labour source said it's no surprise Kemi Badenoch wants to forget how the Tories hollowed out our armed forces. Customers of online clothing retailer ASOS have received notifications claiming that the company has been hacked. The notification reads, "Dear ASOS, DPO and IT, we have fully compromised the Snowflake instance. Engage with us or we will leak it." Shares in the company have dropped by over 10% and they have been contacted. 25 inflatable boats have been seized at East Midlands Airport today. It's thought the boats were to be used by people smugglers attempting to get migrants across the channel. The National Crime Agency estimates around 1,700 people would have fit across all 25 boats. Parents in England are set to get more help with toilet training their children. It's after a successful trial run carried out by the City of York Council, who have been sending out leaflets to families alongside their school place offer letters. Now, many more councils are preparing to do the same. Kindred Squared funded the pilot, and Felicity Gillespie is their spokesperson.
4: You know, why this matters, it's not about toilet training and pants, you know. This isn't a conversation about nappies. It's about the educational opportunity of every child. Because if you've got teachers taking children out multiple times throughout the day to change their nappies, the whole class is missing out.
2: And finally, Carlos Alcaraz has picked up his first title since February. That's after he defended his Japanese Open title. That's the latest here from Radio News Hub. I'm Matthew Dudley.
5: In local news, a person's been rescued from an overturned car in Whitley. Fire crews were called out to Pillmoss Lane yesterday morning at 8:10. The casualty was handed into the care of paramedics. Proposals have been submitted to Cheshire East Council for up to 205 homes in the Green Gap at Shavington. The site comprises largely agricultural land used for occasional grazing of horses. The local authority's consultation closes on October the 29th. And Cheshire East Council is to get an increased public health grant next year. The local authority will receive just over £21.8 million. Just under £4.2 million will be ring-fenced for drug and alcohol treatments and £589,000 for smoking cessation. That's the latest. For more news from our area, click silk1069.com. Darren.

0: Wanna Be a Hero, Ciara Sparrow next, and Great Expectation. Here's our movie challenge for this week, Clue 1 tomorrow.
1: I am Chief Security Inspector.
2: What's that then?
1: Security! It means I'm here to keep out all undesirables.
0: Can you name that film? We are going way back for that one.

0: latest song from Ciara Sparrow is called Great Expectation. Killers on the way, Jane Wildling and Martin Garrix with U2 in a bit.
1: There are two types of drive you can have on the motorway. One that feels like this. Or one that feels... like this. The difference is just a few little changes. Like giving more space to the car in front or not hogging the middle lane. Because being a little more considerate on the road actually reduces congestion and collisions, which transforms everyone's journey. So we all feel a little less and a lot more National Highways.
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2: And now the detailed outlook with Sydney Jackson and Son of Presbury. It will be boiling in Bollington. Sweaty in Swettenham, foggy in Failsworth, soggy in Sittington, humid in Hale with hail in Sale, soaking in Sutton and pelting in Poynton, misty in Mobberley, drizzle in Droylsden, icy in Eccles, worse in Worsley, chilly in Cheadle and cheerless in Chawton, wetter in Wilmslow, murky in Marple and in Pever. 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

0: Killers and Human, we are hurtling towards Halloween. What are your plans for Halloween in about 2 or 3 weeks? Well, about 3 weeks' time, is it? The end of the month? It's also the same night that the clocks go back as well at the end of the month.
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0: That is brilliant, that Martin Garrix with U2 and Fireflies. Madonna on the way, we'll do some Ray with Joy, and our rewind is from the 90s. We'll do that before three.
1: It's the sound of your mates alive. It's getting to more gigs this year and the next. It's the sound of saying, I got you, mate. It's the sound of mates enjoying even more of this. It's the sound of mates getting home instead of here. Click your seatbelt, because you're twice as likely to be killed or seriously injured if you don't think.
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If you want to make contact today with the Big Afternoon Show, message me via the app, the website, or socials, or you can send me a voice note. You could appear on the show this afternoon. This is Ray. There's a song of the week for us. That was a couple of weeks ago. It's called

0: New from Ray, it's called Joy. Got a rewind next from the 90s. Then we'll do the news at 3. After 3 o'clock, we'll do our song of the week from James Blunt. And after 3 o'clock, we'll do our Stuck in Reverse.
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1: Sunshine and showers for this afternoon. Temperatures in the high teens. The showers could be quite thundery.
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2: A seventh man has been arrested in relation to the RAF Fairford terror plot. We've heard a 22-year-old British man has today been arrested on suspicion of preparation of terrorist acts. Six others were arrested and have since been bailed. Police have imposed conditions on a pro-Palestine protest, which is planned for the third anniversary of Hamas's October 7th attacks. A group of students are expected to march in London, with police warning anyone who breaches these conditions will be arrested. They're urging demonstrators to not go ahead with it. The Conservatives have pledged £10 billion for a new British defence system. It's been called the Britannia Shield and will be able to detect incoming threats of missiles or drones. Shadow Defence Secretary James Cartledge explains what it would do.
3: It's very much about three key things: seeing the threat, working out how to respond, and intercepting it. And in each of those three areas, a lot of extra investment going in.
2: Inflatable boats thought to be used to smuggle people across the Channel have been seized at a UK airport. 25 of them were found, with the National Crime Agency estimating around 1,700 people would have fit in them. Small boat crossings are down 43% on this time last year. More parents across England are set to be given extra support to toilet train their children before they start primary school. A pilot led by the City of York Council, which sent out leaflets about potty training to families alongside their school place offer letters in April, could be replicated by dozens of councils in England. Felicity Gillespie is from Kindred Squared, who funded the pilot.
4: It became increasingly apparent that teachers were reporting more and more children were turning up to school, starting at the beginning of reception, not toilet trained. Last year, it was 26%, one in four children starting school, not toilet trained. And alongside that, we had one in five parents saying they weren't aware that there was a sort of issue.
2: And finally, Hotel California by the Eagles has been voted the best driving song by British motorists. That's the latest from Radio News Hub. I'm Matthew Dudley.
5: In local news, fire crews have had to release a person from an overturned vehicle in Whitley. They were called out to Pilmoss Lane yesterday morning just after 8 a.m. The casualty was handed into the care of paramedics. Plans have been submitted for up to 205 homes in the Green Gap at Shavington. The site comprises largely agricultural land used for horses. We can have our say on the proposals until the 29th of October. And Cheshire East Council's consolidated public health grant will go up next year. The local authority will receive just over £21.8 million, with £3.93 million ring-fenced for drug and alcohol treatments and £589,000 for smoking cessation. That's the latest. For more news from our area, click silk1069.com.

Whitney Houston, Love Will Save the Day. Right, let's do our Stuck in Reverse for this week. Name the tune Going the Wrong Way. Can you name the song Going in the Wrong Direction? We'll play it in full in the right direction on Friday afternoon. This is new from Ash. It's called Stop the Wedding.

Imagine from Ashes Girls, Stop the Wedding, Christina Aguilera, and Tears for Fears with a song that they... Imagine from Ashes Girls, Stop the Wedding, Christina Aguilera, and Tears for Fears with a song that they...

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6: 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It will be boiling in Bollington. Sweaty in Swettenham, foggy in Failsworth, soggy in Sittington, humid in Hale with hail in Sale, soaking in Sutton and pelting in Poynton, misty in Mobley, drizzle in Droylsden, icy in Eccles, worse in Worsley, chilly in Cheadle and cheerless in Chorlton, wetter in Wilmslow, murky in Marple and in Pever. 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

0: Teddy Swims' new song Perfect Man on the way, Bastille, and our song of the week from James Blunt in a bit.
1: Animals can't speak to drivers, but if they could, they would be asking us, telling us by the sounds of it, to put our litter and fruit waste in the bin. Because roadside litter kills an estimated 3 million animals every year. No wonder they sound miffed. So let's lend them a paw. Let's take our rubbish with us and bin it properly. National Highways. And what's that? They said thanks very much.
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0: You, Johnny Marr, with It's Time. Before that, James Blunt and Circles. And that's our song of the week. 90s Rewind next. News at 4 on the way. Then after 4 o'clock, we'll do our mystery voice for day 2.
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2: A seventh man has been arrested by counter-terrorism police investigating a suspected plot near RAF Fairfoot. The 22-year-old British national was held on suspicion of preparation of terrorist acts in Westminster. Six suspects have already been arrested and released on bail after three suspicious vans were stopped near the airbase. Around 86,000 people have marched the streets of France supporting protests by school pupils demanding more education funding. Large crowds waving flags and placards have gathered in cities, including Marseille and Strasbourg, after 2 weeks of class boycotts. An Iron Dome-style defence system has been pledged by the Conservative Party today. They promised £10 billion for the new defence system, dubbed the Britannia Shield. Shadow Defence Secretary James Cartledge says only the Tories have a defence plan.
3: Let's be honest, politically, I'm talking to you about a very detailed plan that I've worked on with a former senior military officer. I have extensive technical detail. The other parties didn't even talk about defence.
2: A Labour source says it's no surprise Kemi Badenoch wants to forget how the Tories hollowed out our armed forces. Next, thousands of ASOS customers say they've been sent an app notification saying the retailer has been hacked. The message included a link to a Telegram account. Shares in the company have dropped by over 10% since. They have been contacted for comment. And the Three Lions will take on Czechoslovakia in their last group stage game of the Nations League tonight. Boss Thomas Tuchel says it's an important one.
4: We want to show another performance and to show the right attitude. And if we can continue in the way that it's pointing to, because the three matches were on a high level, then yeah, the players get a lot of credit in the bank for that.
2: Kickoff is at 7:45.
5: In local news, a person's been rescued from an overturned car in Whitley. Fire crews were called out to Pillmoss Lane yesterday morning at 8:10. The casualty was handed into the care of paramedics. Proposals have been submitted to Cheshire East Council for up to 205 homes in the Green Gap at Shavington. The site comprises largely agricultural land used for occasional grazing of horses. The local authority's consultation closes on October the 29th. And Cheshire East Council is to get an increased public health grant next year. The local authority will receive just over £21.8 million. Just under £4.2 million will be ring-fenced for drug and alcohol treatments and £589,000 for smoking cessation. That's the latest. For more news from our area, click silk1069.com.
0: Cheshire's Silk 106.9 Sport. 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
6: Two of our home nations are in action this evening in the Nations League with two major milestones set to be hit. England welcome the Czech Republic to Wembley with captain Harry Kane set to become the tied most capped England player ever. Elsewhere, Scotland welcome Slovenia with the Napoli midfielder Billy Gilmour set to hit 50 caps. He spoke about the pride he feels when he puts on the shirt.
7: I'm always so proud to put on my national team jersey and go out there. We're very lucky as well. Not everyone gets to represent their country.
6: And last night, Northern Ireland were held to a 0-0 draw against Georgia, keeping their unbeaten run in the contest going. Over in the tennis, Carlos Alcaraz has picked up his first title since February after a victory in Japan. The Spanish player defended his Japanese Open title despite showing some patchy form in the contest. And world number one Jannik Sinner has ended his season early over a knee injury. Then the International Olympic Committee have now confirmed both India and Qatar are among seven bidders for the 2036 Olympic Games.
0: Cheshire's Silk 106.9 Sport. Get the latest on and off the pitch Saturday afternoons from 2. Cheshire's Silk 106.9.

0: Right, you're very, very slow as well on the Alderley Edge bypass. The one goes in between Wilmslow, Alderley Edge, A34, northbound, up towards Hanforth as well. Monkseath Crossroads is pretty slow on all approaches there.
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0: That's Avicii and Wake Me Up. Who is this?
1: And it made about $200 million, so that was swell.
0: Can you name that mystery voice?
1: And it made about $200 million, so that was swell.
0: That is our mystery voice. Who is it?
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Aerosmith, Run DMC and Walk This Way, Liam Payne and Rita Ora now from the film 50 Shades of Grey, which was the final one, I think it was. It's called For You. And then we'll do some travel news in a bit as well. 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
1: Chalford Road still closed in both directions due to electricity work. This is in the Knutford neck of the woods, which is Mobley Road and Coffs Lane. Also, Cat and Fiddle Road, Brook House and Buxton A54 between Bull Hill Lane. Closed in both directions there still. Also fairly busy as well through Sandbach and Old Mill Road. Knutford is busy in the usual places, A50 White Bear roundabout, past the Cheshire Showground, A556, busy there. M6, north and southbound, behaving itself at the moment, busy on the E500, going into Crewe and Crewe, Grand Junction Retail Park, going on and off the car park there, and that roundabout is very slow.
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0: Jesse J. Price tag on the way next at 80s Rewind, then we'll do the news at 5. 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
1: Yeah, we've got sunshine and showers for the rest of the day today and most of the week now. Thundery showers could happen anytime, anywhere over the next couple of hours.
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2: ASOS say it's investigating unauthorised activity after customers were sent a phone alert saying the retailer had been hacked. They say it involves a third-party platform and personal information may have been accessed. But the company say it doesn't believe that payment card information or account passwords were impacted. A seventh man has been arrested in relation to the RAF Fairford terror plot. We've heard a 22-year-old British man has been arrested on suspicion of preparation of terrorist acts. Six others were arrested and have been bailed. Two police officers who used a taser on an elderly man in a care home have been sacked for gross misconduct. The officers were called to reports that 92-year-old Donald Burgess, who was a wheelchair user with an amputated leg, had a knife and was threatening staff. A police misconduct hearing found that PCs Stephen Smith and Rachel Komoto used excessive force in June 2022. Next, the Conservatives have pledged £10 billion for a new British defence system. It's been called the Britannia Shield and will be able to detect incoming threats of missiles or drones. Shadow Defence Secretary James Cartledge explains what it would do.
3: It's very much about three key things: seeing the threat, working out how to respond, and intercepting it. And in each of those three areas, a lot of extra investment going in.
2: Tens of thousands of protesters are marching in France, supporting school pupils demanding more education funding. Crowds have gathered in major cities such as Paris and Marseille. It follows 2 weeks of class boycotts. And England are back in Nations League action tonight, this time against the Czech Republic. Boss Thomas Tuchel says he wants the Three Lions to continue at their high level.
4: We will not take a positive resume or whatever, or do the debrief or the review of the camp before the camp is finished. We have one more to go, and it's an important one for us.
5: In local news, fire crews have had to release a person from an overturned vehicle in Whitley. They were called out to Pilmoss Lane yesterday morning, just after 8 a.m. The casualty was handed into the care of paramedics. Plans have been submitted for up to 205 homes in the Green Gap at Shavington. The site comprises largely agricultural land used for horses. We can have our say on the proposals until the 29th of October. And Cheshire East Council's consolidated public health grants will go up next year. The local authority will receive just over £21.8 million, with £3.93 million ring-fenced for drug and alcohol treatments and £589,000 for smoking cessation. That's the latest. For more news from our area, click silk1069.com.
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6: Two of our home nations are in action this evening in the Nations League, with two major milestones set to be hit. England welcome the Czech Republic to Wembley, with captain Harry Kane set to become the tied most capped England player ever. Elsewhere, Scotland welcome Slovenia, with the Napoli midfielder Billy Gilmour set to hit 50 caps. He spoke about the pride he feels when he puts on the shirt.
7: I'm always so proud to put on my national team jersey and go out there. We're very lucky as well. Not everyone gets to represent their country.
6: And last night, Northern Ireland were held to a 0-0 draw against Georgia, keeping their unbeaten run in the contest going. Over in the tennis, Carlos Alcaraz has picked up his first title since February after a victory in Japan. The Spanish player defended his Japanese Open title despite showing some patchy form in the contest. And world number one Jannik Sinner has ended his season early over a knee injury. Then the International Olympic Committee have now confirmed both India and Qatar are among seven bidders for the 2036 Olympic Games.
0: Cheshire's Silk 106.9 Sport. Get the latest on and off the pitch Saturday afternoons from 2. Cheshire's Silk 106.9.

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0: DNC and Cake by the Ocean, Queen with One Vision next. 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
0: Clue number one happens tomorrow afternoon.
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0: Lady Song for Bruno Mars. I just might be for that Queen and One Vision. 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
0: Still slow if you're going up towards Knutsford Way, 50 White Bear Roundabout. Munksey's Crossroads is pretty slow around there. You're also pretty slow and queuing still at the Origi Bank lights at all approaches. That's past the train station in Macclesfield. Also, Flower Park Junction is pretty busy as well if you're going in that direction. Silk Road, London Road is busy coming past the Barracks Mill Industrial Estate there and down towards the big Tesco roundabout. If you spot any other problems, let us know.
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0: That is Samba and Homewrecker. I've got an 80s rewind next, then we'll do the news at 6, then after 6 o'clock we'll do the happy hour. With our rewind that's on the way next, though, the scream at the start of the record was her clearing a voice down the microphone, and they liked it and they kept it in.
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13: And now the detailed outlook with Sydney Jackson and Son of Presbury. 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
1: 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Temperatures of around 19.
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2: We're investigating unauthorised activity and personal information may have been accessed. That's a message from ASOS after customers were sent a phone alert claiming the retailer had been hacked. But they say they don't believe any payments card information has been leaked. A seventh man has been arrested by counter-terrorism police investigating a suspected plot near RAF Fairford. The 22-year-old British national was held on suspicion of preparation of terrorist acts. Six suspects have already been arrested and released on bail after three suspicious vans were stopped near the airbase. Police say they cannot ban a pro-Palestine march planned for tomorrow, but are asking demonstrators not to go ahead with it. A group of students calling themselves the University of London Coalition are expected to march in London on the third anniversary of Hamas's October 7th attacks. The Metropolitan Police have banned the use of face coverings at the protest. Next, an Iron Dome-style defence system has been pledged by the Conservative Party today. They promised £10 billion for what they call the Britannia Shield. Shadow Defence Secretary James Cartledge says only the Tories have a defence plan.
3: Let's be honest, politically, I'm talking to you about a very detailed plan that I've worked on with a former senior military officer. I have extensive technical detail. The other parties didn't even talk about defence.
2: A Labour source says it's no surprise Kemi Badenoch wants to forget how the Tories hollowed out our armed forces. And the Three Lions will take on the Czech Republic in their last group stage of the Nations League tonight. Boss Thomas Tuchel says it's an important one.
4: We want to show another performance and to show the right attitude. And if we can continue in the way that it's pointing to, because the three matches were on a high level, then yeah, the players get a lot of credit in the bank for that.
2: Kickoff is at 7:45.
5: In local news, a person's been rescued from an overturned car in Whitley. Fire crews were called out to Pillmoss Lane yesterday morning at 8:10. The casualty was handed into the care of paramedics. Proposals have been submitted to Cheshire East Council for up to 205 homes in the Green Gap at Shavington. The site comprises largely agricultural land used for occasional grazing of horses. The local authority's consultation closes on October the 29th. And Cheshire East Council is to get an increased public health grant next year. The local authority will receive just over £21.8 million. Just under £4.2 million will be ring-fenced for drug and alcohol treatments and £589,000 for smoking cessation. That's the latest. For more news from our area, click silk1069.com.

0: Into the happy hour we go, celebrating the end of Tuesday. Work day number two done of the week. Alex Warren, that is Fever Dream on the way. We'll do Primal Scream, S-Express and Ariana Grande in a bit.
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0: It is fairly slow if you're going out and about on the road still, particularly the A556 past the Cheshire Showground. Knutsford's eased off a little bit. M6 still a little bit sluggish in some areas. A500 coming out of Stoke and into Crewe is pretty slow still. Bartholomew roundabout and also very slow at the Grand Junction Retail Park, on and off the car park there. Also very slow if you're going up towards Wilmslow, Hanforth as well. A34 past Alderley Edge, pretty slow there. Easing a touch now through Congleton on Rood Hill Lights, Mount Batten Way, Clayton Bypass. But still busy heading into Macclesfield by the Flowerpot Junction.
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0: Ariana Grande, Hate That I Made You Love Me. That is almost it for me. I'm going to squeeze you in a few more tunes. Sonic, Stella Lefty as well on the way in a bit.
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0: Stella Lefty and Boston on the Big Afternoon Show. 80s Rewind next. They will do the news at 7. That's it from me. And back tomorrow afternoon from midday for Wednesday, middle of the week. The second half of the week happens tomorrow afternoon. So I'll see you then. Ta-da. Clusey's back on the Breakfast Show when you wake up tomorrow morning.
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1: 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Is the sound of mates getting home instead of here? Click your seatbelt, because you're twice as likely to be killed or seriously injured if you don't think.
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1: And now, the weather.
2: Outside, gloomy skies, a persistent drizzle, and a chilly wind blowing from the west, north, east, and south.
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1: Whoa. That's a little bit muggy, isn't it?
0: Right? Seriously, he's blown it now.
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25: We're investigating unauthorised activity and personal information may have been accessed. That's the message from ASOS after customers were sent a phone alert claiming the retailer had been hacked. But they say they don't believe any payments card information has been leaked. A seventh man has been arrested by counter-terrorism police investigating a suspected plot near RAF Fairfoot. The 22-year-old British national was held on suspicion of preparation of terrorist acts. Six suspects have already been arrested and released on bail after three suspicious vans were stopped near the airbase. Thousands of people are marching the streets of France supporting protests by school pupils demanding more education funding. Large crowds have gathered in cities including Marseille and Strasbourg. Police say they can't ban a pro-Palestine march planned for tomorrow, but are asking demonstrators not to go ahead with it. A group of students calling themselves the University of London Coalition are expected to march in London on the third anniversary of the Hamas October 7th attacks. The Metropolitan Police have banned the use of face coverings at the protest. Next, British culture should have primacy over others in the classroom. That's according to the Shadow Education Secretary Laura Trott, who spoke at the Conservative Party conference. She went on to say children need to be taught human skills and gave examples of where to find them.
0: For empathy, try Dickens. For curiosity, try Darwin. For resilience, try Winston Churchill.
25: And Harry Kane has become England's joint highest cap winner. It's after starting in a Three Lions squad tonight against the Czech Republic at Wembley. Elsewhere, Scotland are playing Slovenia in the Nations League. Midfielder Billy Gilmour says he'll take on any role.
1: Happy to play anywhere on the pitch. If they ask me to do a job, I'll do my best anywhere in the pitch, if it's in defence or up front. So, yeah, most of all, I'm just happy to be playing. Another hour.

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1: Did you know HGVs have four zones of limited vision around them? 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These four limited vision zones are in front, behind, and at both sides of the HGV. So when you're driving around a HGV, don't linger around them, because they may not notice you're there. Know the HGV zones. National Highways.
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12: And now, the weather.
13: Outside, gloomy skies, a persistent drizzle, and a chilly wind blowing from the west, north, east, and south.
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15: ASOS has apologised to customers who were sent a phone alert saying the online retailer had been hacked. The companies say they're investigating unauthorised activity involving a third-party platform. A statement says that customers' personal information may have been accessed, but they don't believe any payment card details were leaked. A seventh man's been arrested by police investigating a suspected terror plot near RAF Fairford. The 22-year-old British national is being held on suspicion of preparation of terrorist acts. Six suspects have already been arrested and released on bail after three suspicious vans were stopped near the airbase in Gloucestershire. It was used by US bombers, which were removed over the weekend. A man's been charged with the murder of a GP who was found dead at her home near the Sandringham estate on Sunday. Norfolk police say 45-year-old Mark Kane from Dursingham has now been remanded into custody and will appear in court tomorrow. Next, after a successful trial run in York, extra support is set to be given to parents in order to toilet train their children before they start primary school. Project leaders say fewer children in York started reception without toilet training last month compared with last year's cohort. Kindred Squared funded the pilot. Their spokesperson is Felicity Gillespie.
6: So what we realised was that there was a huge need for more information for parents about why it matters that children are toilet trained when they start school, and also to address the issue practically, because teachers were saying they were losing on average a day a week of teaching time.
15: And both England and Scotland are in Nations League action. The Three Lions facing the Czech Republic and Scotland playing Slovenia. Midfielder Billy Gilmour says it's an honour to play for his country.
12: I'm always so proud to put on my national team jersey and go out there. Another hour of-

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1: 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National Highways. 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
1: And he'd read me poetry from the old steps. 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
0: 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We met the following year.
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26: A 22-year-old British national has become the 7th arrested in connection with a suspected terror plot near RAF Fairford. Counter-terrorism policing say he's held on suspicion of preparation of terrorist acts. 6 suspects have already been arrested and released on bail after 3 suspicious vans were stopped near the airbase in Gloucestershire. ASOS says it's investigating unauthorised activity after customers were sent a phone alert saying the retailer had been hacked. They say it involves a third-party platform and personal information may have been accessed. But the company say it doesn't believe that payment card information or account passwords were impacted. Norfolk police say a man's been charged with the murder of a GP who was found dead at her home near the Sandringham estate. 45-year-old Mark Kane from Dursingham was arrested after Dr. Hannah Kane's body was found at her address in Fernhill in the early hours of Sunday. He's been remanded in custody to appear at Norwich Magistrates Court tomorrow. Next, the Shadow Education Secretary Laura Trott has set out her plans for the education system.
0: And today, I'm launching Our Pledge to Parents, which lays out my commitment to mums and dads. I will keep political activism out of the classroom.
26: She spoke at the Conservative Party conference, expressing a want for children to have a stronger focus on British culture. Parents in England are set to get more help with toilet training their children after a successful trial run by City of York Council. Kindred Squared funded the pilot and Felicity Gillespie is their spokesperson.
1: This isn't a conversation about nappies. It's about the educational opportunity of every child. Because if you've got teachers taking children out multiple times throughout the day to change their nappies, the whole class is missing out.
26: And Harry Kane has become England's joint highest cap winner, making 125 appearances. From Radio News Hub, I'm Lucy Gorman-Lee.

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1: 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One that feels like this.

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1: Cheshire's Silk Radio. Did you know HGVs have four zones of limited vision around them? If you're in one of these areas, you may not be seen by the driver. These four limited vision zones are in front, behind, and at both sides of the HGV. So when you're driving around a HGV, don't linger around them, because they may not notice you're there. Know the HGV zones. National Highways.
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1: Cheshire's Silk Radio. 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National Highways. 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
15: And now, the weather.
16: Outside, gloomy skies, a persistent drizzle, and a chilly wind blowing from the west, north, east, and south.
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18: And now the detailed outlook with Sydney Jackson and Son of Presbury. It will be boiling in Bollington. Sweaty in Swettenham, foggy in Failsworth, soggy in Sittington, humid in Hale with hail in Sale, soaking in Sutton and pelting in Point and misty in Mobley, drizzle in Droylsden, icy in Eccles, worse in Worsley, chilly in Cheadle and cheerless in Chorlton, wetter in Wilmslow, murky in Marple and in Pever. It'll be hissing down. But your car can be ready for anything the weather throws at it with a visit to Sydney Jackson & Son. Tyres, brakes, batteries, they can service your aircon too, so you won't be freezing in the Knutsford area.
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